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Respect is the name of the game. Respect yourself and you never miss your aim. If you show weakness, you gotta let them know.

0: Hier ist Ostseewelle, Hitradio Hamburg, Schleswig-Holstein. 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
1: They say the holy water's watered down, and this town's lost its faith. Our colors will fade eventually, so if our time is running out, day after day, we'll make the mundane a masterpiece. Oh my, my, oh my, my love, I take one look at you, you're taking me out.

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I'm losing battles with the voice that I can fight. 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
1: Yo, man.
2: Yo.
1: Open up, man.
2: Yo, what do you want, man?
1: My girl just caught me.
2: You made her catch you?
1: I don't know how I let this happen.
2: But who?
1: The girl next door, you know? I don't know what to do.
2: Said it wasn't you.
1: All right.